0: hanging out late. Just another one, another number, another love song, singing for another lover.
1: Where are you right now?
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1: Here for you.
2: And let us see what happened in the historical events on this date on the 10th of October. In 1780, the greatest hurricane of 1780 strikes the Caribbean, killing an estimated 20,000 to 30,000 people. In 1845, the Naval School, later renamed the United States Naval Academy, opens in Annapolis, Maryland, with 50 students. In 1871, the Great Chicago Fire is finally extinguished after burning of 3 days. In 1899, Isaac R. Johnson patents the modern bicycle frame. And in 1970, Fiji gains independence from Great Britain, a milestone commemorated annually as Fiji Day. Then let's look at celebrities' birthdays. Mario Lopez, TV host and actor, was born on this day. Dan Stevens, actor, also birthday today, as well as David Lee Roth, a rock singer from the rock group Van Halen, and also Bradley Whitford, actor, also birthday today. En as jy ook vandag verjaar op hierdie 10de Oktober, baie geluk aan jou, en ek hoop jy het 'n wonderlike dag, saam met jou geliefdes en vriende en almal vir wie jy kosbaar en waardevol is. Onthou ook in die omgeving van so 6:15, gaan ons net so oulaas ook kyk na jou weervoorspelling en ook jou verkeersnuus. Maar hier is the Scissors Sisters nou met I Don't Feel Like Dancing.

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0: 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Ek gaan binnenkort groet, maar firstly we're gonna hear what is cooking. Literally and figuratively in the Ryan Mains program today on the HFM Weekend Breakfast. Good morning, Ryan.
1: Morning, Vita. How are you doing?
0: No, can't complain. It's a weekend.
1: Again.
0: Yeah. It was 7 days ago.
1: Literally 7 days ago. Although I felt like it was a bit sooner because I went back to work on Tuesday.
0: Yeah, the teacher's life, no?
1: Yeah, check it out, eh?
0: Yeah. Ryan, what's happening on your program this morning?
1: Oh, cool. So we're going to be checking out what's happening in Cape Town at about 10 past 6, so in about 20 minutes. Then we're going to be seeing where the saying "face the music" comes from. There's actually two origins of this.
0: Okay.
1: One involves the army, the other involves a stage. We've got a interview happening as well. We're going to be chatting to someone from the Lurie's Expo and Awards. We're going to look at a recipe with a banana bread. I don't know if you like banana bread.
0: I love banana bread.
1: Me too. So this one, you can add cinnamon, chocolate chips, and there's also another thing that you can put in there that makes it slightly different.
0: Is it?
1: But yeah, makes it quite nice. If you like chocolate and you like banana, this recipe is definitely for you. And then obviously a episode of Villa Tweer Villa. And that's basically what I got for my show.
0: Ryan, all of the best. I know the listeners will love your show this morning, and not that they didn't love your show the previous weeks, but welcome back and enjoy your show.
1: Thank you. I hope that you have a great weekend, and go Sharks.
0: I think I stunned him. No, you can't do that. Are you a Shark supporter?
1: I am. I'm from KZN, so yeah, loyal until I die. And unfortunately, I will not be watching it live, but I will be watching it from my couch, you know, safer, because people don't like it when you wear Sharks clothes to Stormers Stadium.
0: Yeah, in the Cape. Yeah, no. Ryan, all of the best. Thank you.
1: Lekker.
0: Tijd geworden voor mij om te groeten. Ek gaan vir jou los en geselskap van Ryan Meyne, gelukkig saam met jou kuier, tot ons weer kuier op die volgende keer, is nou môre, mooi bly, tot ziens.
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0: That's Rowan Stewart with An Island, and before that we had Calvin Harris with By Your Side. Good morning and welcome to your Saturday morning main event with me, Ryan Main, here on Helderberg FM 93.6. I would like to thank Vota for opening up the studio and standing in for Fani earlier this morning. Thanks, Vota. I have got the reins. I also want to take this time to thank Myra Lise for standing in for me for the past 3 weeks. 2 weeks. I was unfortunately, for the listeners, in Kruger. I was charged by a black rhino, got to see a bunch of awesome animals, saw everything of the big five except for a lion. I know what you're thinking. They like impala, they're just everywhere. Impala have been termed the McDonald's of the Kruger National Park. They just pop up everywhere. Anyway, my show is about to start off. It's 10 past 6, which means it's time to find out what's happening around Cape Town. So you've got one less thing to do this morning. You can just chill on the couch, in your car, or even if you're still in bed, sip your coffee slow. It's Saturday morning. If you want to catch some theatre stuff, Mamma Mia the Musical is having its final weekend performances this weekend. It's the hit ABBA musical. It's happening at the Artscape Opera House in the city centre. If you want to watch it today, you can watch at 3 p.m, 7:30 p.m, or on Sunday you can watch at 2 p.m. and 6 p.m. Tickets are 200 Rand, or start from 200 Rand. You can get those on Ticketmaster. There's also LB Sachs, Father's Sons and Soft Vengeance playing at the Baxter Studio at the Baxter Theatre Centre. If you're looking for a festival or a special event, why not check out the Toyota Stellenbosch Woordfeest. The final days of this major arts, culture, music and literary festival wrap up in Stellenbosch on Sunday, the 11th of October. There's also the South African Barbecue Festival. This takes place at Sandringham Farm in Stellenbosch today. It starts at 11 a.m. It's also got a featured dedicated kids zone. Adult tickets are standard and children tickets are about 195 Rand. There's also some NRF SAAO Cape Town Open Night. This is the South African Astronomical Observatory on Saturday evening for stargazing and astronomy talks. The cost is 50 Rand per person and children under 6 are free. For markets, you've got the Columbia Market at Erin Hall. That's today from 10 a.m. to 2 p.m. The entry is free. There's also a bridge market at Shift Espresso. That starts today from 7 a.m. until 11. Entry is also free. And lastly, we've got the Musenberg Flea Market. That's on Sunday from 8 a.m. to 6 p.m. If those things are not your style, where are you watching the rugby? I know I'm going to be watching it from my couch because being a Shark supporter, I'm not really liked at the stadium. In Durban, I can wear my black and white and cruise in there. Kind of sticks out in a sea of blue. Good morning, welcome to the show. Up next, we've got Garth Taylor and the song is called Stronger.
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That's Ed Sheeran with Sapphire, the perfect Saturday morning song in my opinion. It made me bounce around in my seat. What did it do to you? Did it get you up and going? Is it because the sun is up that you're up? Or is it just time to get up? Let me know. Up next, we've got a song by Wiesner. It's called A Mere Yay.

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1: Here for you.
2: That song was a request coming in from a table view. Of course, it's Lady Antebellum with Need You Now. The time now is 28 minutes past 6, which means I'm going to be giving you a news headlines and your traffic report. But first, I want to tell you what's coming up in the show. We've got a banana bread recipe that is actually quite epic. If you like cinnamon, you can add it. If you like nuts, you can add it. And if you like chocolate chips, well, I think this one is for you. We're also going to have an interview with someone who is the CEO of the Lurie's Awards and Lurie's Expo. We're going to be chatting to a man named Pratish, and we'll be finding out more about that. We're also going to have an episode of A Vila to a Vila and a throwback track that I think you might like. Throwback track coming in at about 25 minutes past 7, just before the interview. And of course, the recipe in a minute comes to you at 7:45. But before that is the Saturday Big Question. That happens at 6:45. Today we're going to be looking at the saying, face the music. Everybody knows what that means. It means to face something that is not really nice. It's like to go and confront a situation that requires, you know, a bit of gumption on your part. There are two origins of the saying. One involves the army and the other one involves a stage. Stay tuned for that. Up next, though, we are going to be having a look at your news headlines.
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2: 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President Cyril Ramaphosa wishes Jacob Zuma a speedy recovery as he remains in hospital. Nearly 1 million grade 12 learners sign a pledge to uphold exam integrity. And in international news, thieves steal 30,000 wine bottles worth more than 90 million rand in Italy. Stay tuned for the full story coming to you at 7 o'clock. Up next, though, we are going to have a look at what's happening on your roads.
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2: It seems like the roads are quite quiet. Still, it is quite early, so there's only one thing to report. There are roadworks on the N1 inbound after the old N1 road, or the R101. The left shoulder is closed. Please approach with caution and drive carefully if you are in the area. That's all I have for you for your news and headlines. Up next, we've got a song by The Weeknd. 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

0: That's Desiree with You Gotta Be. Before that, we had Ariana Grande with Into You. Good morning, or welcome to your Saturday morning main event. My name is Ryan Main here on Helderberg FM 93.6. And the time now is 43 minutes past 6 or 17 minutes to 7. You decide. This is when we go into your Saturday big question. And the question was, where does Face the Music come from? Well, of course, we use the expression in relation to confronting or coping with a difficult situation or a difficult person. Let's say you've done something wrong and then you have to now go and be accountable for it. That's when you face the music. There are two sources to the origins of this expression. Firstly, it refers to a very nervous actor going on stage before both the audience and the pit orchestra, aka the music. Secondly, in the army of the past, a soldier dismissed from his regiment often had to hear the band playing the Rogue's March as he was marched away. So later, when you are chilling by a braai, or you know, at the rugby stadium, or even at the soccer stadium if you are in Durban, because the Sundowns are taking on the Pirates, I think that's happening at 5 or 6 o'clock this evening, so it is after the rugby, at any point during this day, and if you have to face the music, or you've got nothing to say, you can say, hey, Ryan told me where this comes from. And I can guarantee you, it's correct. Go be fancy. Go be clever. You're welcome. Up next, we got Liesel Peters with Plus Minus Mal Deal.
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5: 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It's bold, it's brave, it's slightly awkward, and that's exactly the point. 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

0: If Someone was a Sound by Goldfish and Malou. Before that, we had Gabrielle with Dreams. Good morning. Welcome to the show. The time now is 2 minutes past seven, which means it's time for your news and your traffic.
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0: Good morning, I'm Ryan Main for Helderberg FM 93.6, and these are the stories making headlines. President Cyril Ramaphosa wishes Jacob Zuma a speedy recovery as he remains in hospital. Nearly 1 million grade 12 learners sign a pledge to uphold exam integrity. And in international news, thieves steal 30,000 wine bottles worth more than 90 million rand in Italy. Your top story. President Cyril Ramaphosa has wished former President Jacob Zuma a speedy recovery after confirming that he is receiving medical treatment in hospital. Ramaphosa says the doctors are treating the 84-year-old and that the military surgeon general has been briefed on his condition. Zuma's Umkhonto we Sizwe party has maintained that he is in good spirits and initially described his hospital visit as a routine checkup. However, Zuma's brother has confirmed that he is unwell and remains in the hospital. No official details have been released about his condition.
3: President Jacob Zuma has not been well, and he's now been put under treatment by doctors. The Surgeon General of our Defense Force has been well briefed, and we wish him a very quick recovery, and we want him to be well and up and continuing to serve the people of South Africa in whichever way.
0: Nearly 1 million grade 12 learners have signed a pledge to uphold honesty and integrity during the 2026 matric examinations. Basic Education Minister Siviwe Gwarabe has warned learners against cheating, copying answers, using unauthorized electronic devices, or sharing leaked examination papers. The matric exams will commence on Monday and run until the 26th of November. Ministry spokesperson Terence Kala urges learners to report suspected cheating or leaked papers. Kala encouraged parents and communities to support the matriculants.
4: The department has further emphasized that the integrity of the examinations is a shared responsibility, with teachers, invigilators and examination officials being expected to administer the examinations strictly and in accordance with the prescribed regulations. The department takes this opportunity to wish the entire cohort and the class of 2026 everything of the best.
0: Meanwhile, President Ramaphosa also urged the matric class of 2026 to approach their final examinations upholding these pledges. Speaking at the National Senior Certificate Pledge Signing Ceremony in Qwaqwa in the Free State, Ramaphosa reminded learners not to waste years of hard work and sacrifice. He encouraged them to believe in themselves, support one another, and remain focused, citing the nation stands behind them and wishes them success.
3: If other people come to you with stolen exam papers, you must never even get close to them, because last year there were some students who somehow got stolen matric papers. They were found and they've been banned for life.
0: Former Telkom chief executive Sipho Maseko has been convicted for failing to submit tax returns for five companies where he served as a director. The Palm Ridge Magistrates Court heard that the companies failed to file the 85 returns covering employee taxes, VAT and corporate income tax over several years. An admission of guilt fine of 85,000 rand was paid on behalf of the companies, and all outstanding returns have since been submitted to SARS. The case forms part of Project Honey Badger, a joint initiative involving the Tax Authority, the Hawks, and the National Prosecuting Authority. In sporting news, Scotland's Grant Forrest holds a one-shot lead at the halfway stage of the Spanish Open in Madrid. The 33-year-old carded a 4-under par 67 in the second round to reach 9-under overall. Fellow Scot Conor Syme and Switzerland's Joel Gibra have shared a second place on 8-under. Spain's Eugenio Chakara is playing despite a fractured toe. He is two shots off the lead alongside England's Joe Dean. Former champion Sergio Garcia slipped back to 4-under after a level par round. And finally, thieves have stolen 30,000 bottles of premium wine worth more than 90 million rand from a historic winery in Tuscany, Italy. At least 7 masked men reportedly disabled security systems before loading the bottles onto 2 trucks using the company's forklifts. The stolen wines included prestigious labels Solaya, Tiganello and Gualo Al Tasso. The theft was discovered on Monday after the winery had prepared the stock for shipment to overseas buyers. The company has warned customers to be wary of offers outside official sales channels. While police investigate, no arrests have been reported. Recapping your top stories. President Cyril Ramaphosa wishes Jacob Zuma a speedy recovery as he remains in hospital. Nearly 1 million grade 12 learners sign a pledge to uphold exam integrity. And thieves steal 30,000 wine bottles worth more than 90 million rand in Italy. That's all I have for you for your news. Up next, we're going to take a look at what's going on your roads.
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0: There is a stationary vehicle on the N2 inbound at the ramp from Spine Road or M32. The left shoulder is closed. Approach with caution and drive carefully. There's another stationary vehicle on the N2 inbound after the ramp from Muway or M44. The left shoulder is blocked. Please drive carefully. That's all I have for you to report on your roads. If you've seen something, please do not hesitate to share it with me here in studio. You can send your WhatsApp to 021-100-6936. 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Up next, we've got a song by Ilof, and it's called Country Probeer.
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3: You know, this morning I was talking to my sister in Joburg. She said they haven't had water for 10 days. Yo, I couldn't believe it. I told her it's time to move to the Western Cape. It might not be perfect, but things do work here. If something's broken, someone in charge is working on fixing it. That's why in this election, I'm not taking this for granted at all. I want to protect the progress we've made here. I want our town to keep working for all, so I'm voting Democratic Alliance.
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4: How far will a man go for a good cause? About 5 kilometers in a purple Speedo. On 23 October, men across Mzansi will be taking part in the Hala Daredevil Run to raise awareness about prostate and testicular cancer. It's bold, it's brave, it's slightly awkward, and that's exactly the point. Sign up now at TicketPro and join the purple movement. Lack of balls, lack of life.

0: That's Naked with May Muller and Apollo G with a Better Days. Good morning, welcome to the show. If you've just tuned in, you've come in at the right time. I've got an interview and I've got someone on the line who's going to be talking to us about the Lurie's. Good morning, Pritesh Suraj. How are you doing?
1: Hi, good morning. A little worse for wear, but good overall.
0: Have you tried lemon water or a bit of honey? It might soothe your throat.
1: Haven't as yet, so I should tell you, I don't even drink, and this is my voice, I don't drink. My friends and colleagues in the industry are probably sounding a lot worse than me.
0: Did you guys have a bit of a party?
1: Yes, we had the official Lurie's after party last night, technically supposed to end at around 2 a.m., but at 3 a.m. a lot of people were still quite busy there. So, yeah, it was quite a fun night.
0: Well, you guys have got a lot to celebrate. You obviously are bringing together creative leaders, agencies, and emerging talent from across Africa and the Middle East. So I'm going to ask you some questions, if you're all right with that.
1: Mm-hmm. Absolutely.
0: Let's start with the big picture. What are you seeing in the work coming through this year that tells you where the creative industry is going?
1: Yeah, I think one of the key things is like a high degree one of innovation, being able to see new ways of thinking, new ways of utilizing existing mediums such as film and radio for exciting new ways. And then the craft, you know, like people are spending a lot more time innovating, telling different stories. So that's been really, really exciting this year.
0: Awesome. So when you look at this year's judging, have there been any noticeable trends in what's standing out with judges, whether it's ideas themselves or the use of technology, the storytelling, or perhaps the brands that they are connecting with audiences?
1: I think the innovation in storytelling is one of the key things that's already standing out quite strongly itself.
0: Awesome.

0: functional as well.
1: That's awesome to hear. So the Lurries has increasingly become a platform for creativity across Africa and the Middle East. Are you seeing any distinctly African ideas and perspectives having a stronger presence on the international creative stage?
0: Oh, absolutely, absolutely. I mean, we saw wins coming from countries such as Ghana, countries such as Kenya, countries such as Nigeria as well. So overall, what we're seeing is like that the African story is so unique. It, as long as the idea is strong, and that's the thing, is as long as the idea is strong, you can dress it up in your own cultural experience, your own cultural identity itself, and it'll cut through. It'll resonate with somebody who's South African. It'll resonate with somebody who's American.
1: Yeah.
0: Essentially, that's what we're looking for.
1: That's awesome to hear. So with AI, let's talk that. And the emerging technologies that are obviously changing our creative industries very quickly. Are you seeing AI being used? And if so, where and how?
0: Yeah, absolutely. You know, AI is showing itself to be more of a tool rather than, as people say, a replacement to creativity. What it is doing is helping enhance a human being's ability to tell stories. So a lot of people are using it to be able to, you know, do things quicker, to be able to imagine things that would be a lot more difficult to do with traditional tools out there. So it's dipping into certain types of work, like print, where you'd be able to see AI being used,
1: yeah,
0: but then enhanced with human creativity. So, for example, you see a piece of print that was enhanced by AI, but then you have a human being going with a brush and changing itself. So I'm really excited. I think we're going to tell much more deeper, richer stories and much more unique stories thanks to AI.
1: Yeah, for sure. I'm actually looking forward to it. Now, there's also your student expo. This is an important part of the Creative Week. When you look at the work coming from your students and the emerging creatives, what gives you confidence about the next generation of African creative talent?
0: Yeah, I think, you know, number one, the way they are able to find new ideas is always exciting, because, you know, students can use their entire imagination to figure out anything they want to do. So they bring rich, beautiful new ideas, and something, you know, in terms of the quality of the work they're doing, the craft that they're willing to put through. They're willing to spend the time, wrestle with the story, and put some beautiful layers to it, which is always very exciting.
1: Awesome. Okay. Now, finally, if someone is listening and is an aspiring creative, whether they want to work in advertising, design, media, digital, or another part of the industry, what is one thing you think they should be focusing on right now to stand out?
0: They need to be creating. They need to be crafting and creating. And you can't be, you know, love something if you don't spend time with it. It's all of its natural life. If you love cooking, you're going to cook as much as you can. If you love running and going to the gym, you're going to do it as much as you can.
1: For sure.
0: If you love this type of creativity, you should be perfecting it by creating as much as you can, testing it out, and sharing it with as many people. So create and share, and you'll tend to find that you'll get noticed. And then once you get noticed as well, take it out there. Go find the right people who are going to move your career forward and share it with them too.
1: Okay, awesome. Thank you for spending your Saturday morning with me here on Helderberg FM. I hope that you have rest now. Your voice definitely deserves it.
0: Thank you so much. This is what happens when you have, you know, less than 10 hours of sleep in a week. But
1: a week.
0: Thank you so much and appreciate you in a week. It's been a busy week.
1: It has. It started on the 7th and it's run through to the 9th, right? The student expo?
0: Yes.
1: Awesome.
0: Yes, we did, but we also did judging as well, yep, on the 4th and 5th, which we ran into quite late. So it's been an entire week of a lot happening.
1: That's fantastic to hear, and I'm very excited to see the work that comes out now. Hopefully people reach out, and if they want to reach out in order to get to you, what way could they? To post creative... Yeah, sorry?
0: Oh, say it very simply. They can come onto our website,
1: okay,
0: which is lurries.com, which is LOERIES.com. Go on, our email address is there. You can connect with us, and even better, you can see all the winning work as well and get a sense of how we are doing across Africa and the Middle East.
1: Awesome. And then people will have a better idea on how to create.
0: Absolutely. And I have a better idea in terms of what's really cutting through and be inspired by that work.
1: Cool. Thank you so much for your time, Pratesh. I hope that you have a good weekend. Go get some rest and, look forward to seeing what comes out next.
0: Amazing. Thank you so much. And, looking forward to having everyone share and connect with us.
1: Yeah. Have a great weekend.
0: Thank you so much. Appreciate it. You too.
1: Okay. Bye.

0: Up next, we've got Noah Kahan, The Great Divide. That was Pritesh from The Luries. If you want to get in touch with them, check out their website. Also, have a look at their videos. If you think that you can create something and you think that it's something worth making other people see, why not check out the content that's gone on there and the stuff that's been voted and won. Up next, though, Noah Kahan, The Great Divide.
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2: 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Up next, we got a song by Rihanna Nell. It's called Timbuktu.
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0: Good morning. Welcome to the show. If you've just tuned in, if you haven't, then you know exactly what's coming up next. It is time for your recipe in a minute. I know you've got those times where you look at your bananas and you think, oh, I should probably throw those away. But you shouldn't. If you've got bananas that are starting to go brown and black, this one might actually be a tasty way of saving them. That's right. I'm doing a banana bread recipe. So, let's get this going. You're gonna need 2 cups of all-purpose flour, 1 teaspoon of baking soda, 1/4 teaspoon of salt, and because you're putting in that 1/4 teaspoon of salt, when you get your butter, please make sure it is unsalted or else it's not gonna be as nice as it could be. You're gonna need 115 grams of butter. You're gonna soften it or melt it, which is a bit easier, but just make sure it's not hot. You're gonna need 3/4 cup of brown sugar, packed because it's packed with extra moisture. You don't want to use white sugar because it's a lot drier. And then the 2 large eggs beaten. This is why you don't want to have hot butter, because it will scramble your eggs and then you're going to have scrambled egg banana bread loaf. I don't think that sounds great. And then you're going to need 2 1/3 cups of overripe bananas. That's about 3 to 4 mashed medium bananas. Step 1, you're going to prep the oven and the pan. You're going to preheat your oven to 175 degrees Celsius. I know most recipes say 180. Trust me, those 5 degrees make the world of difference. You're going to lightly grease a standard 9x5-inch loaf pan. That means just put a bit of, you know, spraying coke or perhaps a bit of butter on the inside, and then you're going to chuck it in. You're going to mix some dry ingredients in a bowl. You're going to whisk together the flour, the baking soda, and the salt. Then you're going to cream the wet ingredients. In a separate large bowl, you're going to beat brown sugar and butter together until smooth. Stir in the beaten eggs and mashed bananas until thoroughly blended. You're going to combine it by gently folding the banana mixture into the dry flour mixture using a spatula until just combined. Do not overmix, or else your bread's going to be like super heavy and dense and tough, and it's going to be like eating a piece of leather. If you want to make this a great, you know, spin on it, you can even chop up some walnuts. This is like 1/2 cup worth, or pecans, or perhaps even some chocolate chips. You're going to need 1/2 cup of any of those, and at this point is when you're going to be putting them in. You're going to bake by pouring the batter into your prepared loaf pan for about 60 to 65 minutes, and then when the bread is done, chuck a toothpick in, put it into the middle. If it comes out clean, your bread is completely done. You're going to then cool it, leave it in the bread pan to cool for 10 minutes, and then you're going to turn it out onto a wire rack to cool completely before slicing. And then you can enjoy it any way you want. I enjoy banana bread with a nice knifeful of butter spread across. I think I'm going to make that when I get home today. And that's your recipe in a minute. Let me know what your thoughts are. If you've got a better banana bread recipe, don't hesitate to let me know on WhatsApp. That's my one. I really do enjoy it. Send your recipes to 021-100-6936. And perhaps I'll try yours instead of mine. Up next, we've got a song by Kurt Darren featuring Pascal and Pierce. It's called Oh My Soul.
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6: 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Maar tot dan toe.
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0: Good morning, I'm Ryan Main for Helderberg FM 93.6, and this is your news. In this bulletin, three Gupta Link companies are convicted of fraud. Donald Trump lashes out after another Nobel Peace Prize snub. And in cricket news, Australia will resume play this morning at Kingsmead on 187-46. Your top story. The National Director of Public Prosecutions, Andy Motibi, and the Acting Head of Investigating Directorate Against Corruption, Ntuthuzelo Vanara, have welcomed the conviction of two company directors and three Gupta Link mining companies for fraud and money laundering involving 107.5 million rand. The Johannesburg High Court found Ronika Raghavan and Pushpaveni Govender, Optimum Coal Mine, Kroonfontein Mines and Tageta Exploration and Resources guilty of misusing funds meant to rehabilitate two Mpumalanga coal mines. IDHC spokesperson Henry Mamotame says the money was unlawfully diverted to pay mining contractors and other third parties.
3: Their matter was postponed to 1 December 2026 for sentencing. The National Director of Public Prosecutions, Advocate Andy Motibi, together with the Acting IDEC Investigating Director, Advocate Ntuthuzelo Vanara, have commended the team for securing this crucial conviction.
0: President Cyril Ramaphosa says a Chinese car manufacturer planning to invest in the Free State must eventually manufacture vehicles and components locally. Speaking at the launch of the Provincial Catholic Investment and Industrialization Project, Ramaphosa said the planned investment could create about 6,000 jobs through the assembly of imported parts. He added the company must go further by using locally mined minerals to manufacture vehicle components.
4: The trajectory that we are on as a country is that the components that you are going to put in your car, we want them to be made here. We want to turn our mineral into building those components. And for a start, we welcome that.
0: TLU SA is calling for improvements to rural roads, rail transport and logistics to reduce pressure on South African farmers. The agricultural organization says poor infrastructure and transport inefficiencies are adding to production costs at a time when farmers are already facing sharp fuel price increases ahead of the summer planting season. TLU SA's Benny Fonsale says addressing these domestic challenges could help lower costs and support the long-term sustainability of food production.
5: Farmers now face higher cost for diesel, transport and other agricultural inputs with no guarantee that they will be able to recover these expenses. Even good harvests do not necessarily mean profits. If production costs continue to rise and farming becomes increasingly less profitable, South Africa's long-term food security could face serious consequences.
0: South Africa has a new Nobel Peace Prize winner, and she could hardly believe the news herself. 85-year-old human rights lawyer Navi Pillay reportedly reacted by saying, "I hope this is not a joke," when she learned she had won the 2026 Nobel Peace Prize. Born in Durban during apartheid, Pillay went on to defend Nelson Mandela and other anti-apartheid activists. She later served as a judge at international courts as the United Nations High Commissioner for Human Rights. The Nobel Committee honored her lifelong efforts to promote peace and international law. Meanwhile, President Donald Trump lashed out after Pillay won the prize instead of him. Pillay joked yesterday that she might share the award with Trump if her audience applauded louder. Trump subsequently shared a hostile social media post accusing her of being anti-American and anti-Israel. He later attacked the Norwegian Nobel Committee, calling its decision disgraceful and an indelible stain on Norway. Trump has repeatedly argued that the diplomatic efforts deserve the prestigious awards. And in cricket news, South Africa had Australia 6 down before bad light brought an early end to the opening day of the first test at Kingsmead. The visitors who elected to bat slumped to 124-6 before Matt Renshaw and captain Pat Cummins steadied the innings with an unbeaten 63-run partnership. Renshaw was on 46 with Cummins on 33. Vian Mulder, Marco Jansen and Andrich Nokia claimed 2 wickets each. Australia will resume this morning on 187 for 6 with Renshaw and Cummings at the crease. Recapping your top stories. 3 Gupta-linked companies are convicted of fraud. Donald Trump lashes out after another Nobel Peace Prize snub. And in cricket news, Australia will resume this morning at Kingsmead on 187 for 6. Stay tuned for more news coming to you at 8:30. Up next, though, let's have a look at your traffic.
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0: There is a stationary vehicle on the M5 South after the ramp from Berkeley Road or the M16. The left shoulder is blocked. Please approach with caution and drive carefully in the area. There is an accident on the N2 inbound at the ramp to Nhlangano Crescent or the M22. The right lane is closed. Expect delays. If there's something that you have seen on the roads that I have not, please do not hesitate to share it with me here in studio. You can WhatsApp your sighting to 021-100-6936. That's 021-100-6936. 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It's called People Watching.
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3: Up next, we're going to have a Saturday triple play. The first one is going to be Tiësto with Red Lights, followed by the Chainsmokers with Roses, and ending off with the one and only, the Blondie, Ellie Goulding with On My Mind. Up next, though, we've got Tiësto. Let's kick off this Saturday triple play. You know, get you in the mood to start cleaning, doing washing, or dishes, or perhaps just prepping for the braai.

0: that wraps out our triple play. Ellie Goulding with On My Mind, Chainsmokers with Roses, and Tiësto with Red Lights. That's 10.5 minutes to get your heart pumping, the blood around your body. Whatever you're doing this weekend, I hope that that music made it a little bit easier to get through. I know that back home, there's washing being done. Might have to be hung up. And then later, I'm probably going to chuck a lekker piece of lamb on the Weber while I watch the Sharks play the Stormers. Up next, we're going to hear a word from our sponsors, followed by a song by Will Lindley featuring Manana and the Imports.
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3: Maar dis ooglopend. 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
4: 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About 5 kilometers in a purple Speedo. On 23 October, men across Mzansi will be taking part in the Hala Daredevil Run to raise awareness about prostate and testicular cancer. It's bold, it's brave, it's slightly awkward, and that's exactly the point. Sign up now at TicketPro and join the purple movement. 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
2: Weekends. Oh, that's a wrap. I just started my show all over again. 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And that's all I have for you on my show. The time has run out. I've got 8 minutes to hand over, but I'm handing over to the one, the only, Mika Alexander. How are you doing?
3: Hello, Mr. Main. So good to see you.
2: It's been a while.
3: I've heard that you've been gallivanting with the animals.
2: I have.
3: In the wild.
2: Yeah, I got almost attacked by a black rhino.
3: Oh, that would have been a good story though.
2: I know.
3: Oh my goodness.
2: Yeah, the driver scared him off there. I was like, oh, I really wanted him to hit the car.
3: You know, just so you can have that survival story.
2: For real. I mean, I've survived a crocodile stalking me on the Komati River when I was fishing.
3: Yeah.
2: Survived an attack by a dog on New Year's Eve.
3: Okay.
2: And survived an attack by a secretary bird also on a New Year's Eve, but that was like 15 years ago.
3: It's giving Snow White vibes.
2: I'm telling
3: you. The animals
2: you.
3: Are attracted to you.
2: Just not in a good way. So when I sing, they attack me.
3: Maybe you should start singing next time, then they'll go away. They'll calm down.
2: I don't know. I think it brings them into violence.
3: Oh my word, I hope not.
2: Yeah. So what have we got for your show today?
3: Well, it is, of course, the HFM Top 30, there we go, HFM Top 30, between 9 and 12 o'clock. And yeah, awesome. We get together when we don't have outside broadcasts, if we're not painting the town purple and yellow and white with our colors. Then we come in studio, we chillax, and of course listen to lacquered feel-good music. It's brand new, there's a lot of scrambles that happened on the charts
2: awesome.
3: This week. A whole lot of new releases, you might have missed them, and I don't want you to actually miss out on it. So stick around for a lacquered playlist. It is a beautiful day outside, so while
2: it
3: you are prepping.
2: Great day outside.
3: It's like it today, right?
2: I know. I've been watching the sun come through the window. I'm going, oh,
3: wow.
2: Can't wait to go out and do my Weber.
3: Oh, no, it's gorgeous. And yeah. There's no wind in the Helderberg. So get ready, whether you're running errands today, maybe you're having spring cleaning, like Ryan mentioned. He's doing washing, a lot of laundry today. It's okay.
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2: And no one better to have you covered with Feel Good Tracks.
3: Oh, thank you.
2: Yeah, you're most welcome. Up next, we've got Katy Perry with Lifetimes, and then it's goodbye from me.

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2: A big shout out to Mr. Main, Ryan Main, returning to your weekend breakfast between 6 and 9 o'clock every Saturday. That was Prime Circle that played for you with Doors, Jimmy Nevis. Hey, Jimmy, before that. And that takes us to 3 minutes after 9 o'clock. 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
2: Good morning, I'm Mika Alexander with your 9 o'clock news. We begin with the top story. The Freedom Front Plus has condemned threats to strip political opponents and civil rights groups of their South African citizenship or charged them with treason for speaking about the country internationally. The party's Corneille Mulder says these threats violate the constitution and the rights to citizenship and freedom of expression. Mulder accuses the ANC of silencing critics and vows to continue speaking out locally and internationally.
3: The further proposal to prosecute opposition voices for high treason simply for proclaiming the truth about South Africa on international forums is equally dangerous and unacceptable. When a government can no longer handle the truth about its own failures, it attempts to silence those who speak out by using threats and revoking fundamental rights such as citizenship in this instance.
2: President Cyril Ramaphosa says he is encouraged by the Free State's plans to revive industrial growth, attract investment and create jobs. He was speaking at the launch of the Free State Catalytic Investment and Industrialization Project. Ramaphosa says the province was once a major manufacturing center, but poor municipal services and infrastructure problems led to several companies closing or moving elsewhere.
4: A lot of manufacturing was taking place here. Yet due to the challenges like deteriorating municipal services, the infrastructure problems, a number of companies closed and relocated to other provinces. The Free State Growth and Development Strategy aims to reverse that trend.
2: AfriForum says repeated electricity cuts at schools in Centurion are raising concern ahead of the final examinations. As a result, the organization is preparing urgent legal action against the municipality for breaching a court order. AfriForum's Alana Bailey says the city of Tshwane has cut power to schools again, despite a court order prohibiting such action. Bailey added the unpaid rates are the education department's responsibility, not the schools.
5: An urgent contempt application is now being prepared by AfriForum against the Metropolitan Municipality, and we invite any schools which are affected by these actions to get into contact with AfriForum urgently.
2: And that is the end of this news bulletin, this story making headlines. The Freedom Front Plus rejects threats to strip critics of their South African citizenship. Let's have a quick look at your weather forecast for today. Maximum temperatures of 24 degrees in the Helderberg Basin, Grabouw and the Elgin Valley expect 24 degrees. In Stellenbosch today, a maximum of 18 degrees, and Cape Town City expect 20, or rather, in Cape Town. There is 26 degrees today, and then in Stellenbosch, 27 degrees. For Heldeberg FM's news and weather, I am Mika Alexander.
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0: It's Maroon 5 and SZA, What Lovers Do on Helderberg FM 93.6. That takes us to 10 minutes after 9 o'clock right now. Happy Saturday, Helderberg. I hope it's been a fantastic morning so far. If you haven't stepped out just yet and you're just waking up and, you know, rubbing your eyes and just recovering from what might have been just a hectic week, well, I want to encourage you to get out there and really enjoy this beautiful sunshine. This weather is absolutely superb. And to go with that, I've got a feel great track of music. It's called the HFM Top 30. And let me tell you, some fantastic songs are brand new to the charts. And then I also have a list of bubbling under tracks, which is brand new. You might have heard them before, maybe once, or this will be your first time hearing them. Brand new songs to the charts, so fresh, it is so hype, it is just giving summer vibes all around. And I hope that you will engage with me on the WhatsApp line in studio on 021 100 6936. Welcome to the show with the hottest tracks. 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
0: 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It's debuting

0: 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At number 30, it's Amadei featuring Lockenville. It's called Higher Hell or High Water. Now, this track marks a fresh chapter for Brian Chaplin, one half of the South African duo Lockenville, who's stepping out into a world of melodic house with his solo project called Amadei. What a great song. 15 minutes after 9 o'clock, you're listening to Helderberg FM 93.6.
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Amy Chessing, Komiki Boys at number 26, right? Of course, she is a Cape Town Deep South singer, local singer rather, and she just has that feel-good vibe to it. Whatever song Amy releases, it always has an uplifting vibe to it, and I love that about her. Now, this song is seriously personal. Amy came up with the idea while driving home to visit her family and then reminiscing about her teenage years, her school friends, surfing, and those legendary parties in Komiki, right? And here's a lovely detail. The music video was actually filmed right there in the community, with local surfers even joining the cast. Amy's new album, of course, Valley Girl, is a musical love letter to the people and the places that shaped her. So I hope you enjoyed that one. It's coming in hot at number 26 this week on your HFM Top 30. We are just getting started. If you just pulled up, welcome to it. My name is Mika Alexander. I'm keeping you locked in with great music. Some of them you might have not heard. Some of them features regularly on our playlist here at Helderberg FM, but you are guaranteed to be thoroughly entertained. We are heading over to our bubbling under track list, which is brand new songs you might not have heard just yet. I've got Taylor Swift in the mix, Olivia Dean making an appearance, even Callum Scott with

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2: You know, this morning I was talking to my sister in Joburg. She said they haven't had water for 10 days. Yo, I couldn't believe it. I told her it's time to move to the Western Cape. It might not be perfect, but things do work here. If something's broken, someone in charge is working on fixing it. That's why in this election, I'm not taking this for granted at all. I want to protect the progress we've made here. I want our town to keep working for all, so I'm voting Democratic Alliance.
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0: It's Taylor Swift, Patient Zero. It's bubbling under this week on your HFM Top 30 and released recently only in September, right? Absolutely love this. It's part of the four new tracks on The Life of a Showgirl, The Encore, which is an expanded edition of her 2025 album. And you want to know the interesting part about this song? It was inspired by a conversation that Taylor Swift had with friends. One friend had been contacted by the new girlfriend of an ex and who wanted to know whether she experienced similar behavior in the relationship, right? So yes, other women in the group had similar stories, and Taylor realized there was a compelling song in the experience of being the woman who had been through it first. So what is your thoughts on Patient Zero? Absolutely love it. It's giving Life of a Showgirl energy, but I must say it's one of the elevated tracks, so that is why I'm bringing it before you this morning as a bubbling under track. Share your knowledge or just what you want to say about the track, if you like it, if you love it, on 021 100 6936. I've got one more bubbling under song coming your way. It's Glockenbach with Callum Scott. It's called Collide.
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0: It's Gracie Abrams with Hit the Wall. Good luck, Last Deep Breath played for you right before that. I also played you Bruno Mars with I Just Might. It is 6 minutes away from 10 o'clock right now. If you just pulled up, welcome to the HFM Top 30. My name is Mika, and we get together every Saturday to count down the hottest tracks. Now, we're almost done, and we're almost about to wrap up the first part, and then we'll dig straight into the second part of the HFM Top 30. 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
2: Hope you enjoyed that one by Matthew Moll. It's called Love Me and Tyler. Right before that, with That Girl. 11 minutes after 10 o'clock. Welcome to your HFM Top 30 Countdown. And yes, we do this Saturdays between 9 and 12 o'clock. It's always lekker to just start your day with good music, fantastic feel-good vibes. That's the whole idea. Because you have to get out there today. Maybe you have some chores to do, but most importantly, I just want you to enjoy the stunning, stunning summer's day that is upon us, right? In case you missed out on the first hour of the HFM Top 30, let's have a quick recap before we kickstart the second hour.
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4: Boy, Satisfy. 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
2: Noah Kahan, The Great Divide, this week's number 28 spot on the charts. The Queen of Pop is back, Dawn Styria. Madonna at number 27. A lacquer local song, Amy Chasing, at number 26 this week, 5 places down, with Komiki Boys. Hey Bruno Mars, this week's number 25 spot on the HFM Top 30 with I Just Might. Good luck also back with the summer banger at number 24 this week. It's a big drop for Good Luck, 20 places down from last week's number 4, Last Deep Breath. Gracie Abrams singing about hitting the wall. Ah, we've all been there. This week's number 23 spot on the HFM Top 30 charts. Ariana Grande, Hate That I Made You Love Me, at number 22.

0: Blackbird with Rain On Me debuting this week on the charts. We're just getting started. Turn up the vibes and the volume. 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
0: Back to the music, Harry Styles at number 20. This one's called American Girls as we go 14 minutes after 10 o'clock.

0: It's Harry Styles' American Girls. This might be surprising, but there's a personal story behind this song. Harry revealed watching his three closest friends get married made him think about his own idea of having fun as a single man. And then he realized that finding the right person, building a life together, and starting a family can be just as exciting, even if it means taking a risk and being vulnerable. So that's what it's all about. 18 minutes after 10 o'clock, this is the HFM Top 30. My name is Mika Alexander. I'm keeping you locked in with Feel Great Music. Jonita Du Plessis met Ruan Josh en Frania Du Plessis speel binnenkort vir jou Boots en al. Bly gerus ingeskakel. Jy luister na Helderberg FM 93.6.
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8: Number 19.

0: It's Lee Cole with Fool. Take that. Sweet July before that. Samba played for you with Home Wrecker. It is 28 minutes away from 11 o'clock right now. En dis nou amptelik tyd vir die nuus hooftrekke.
1: 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Here for you with local and international news.
0: Goeiemôre, ek is Mika Alexander met jou nuus hooftrekke. In die 11:00 nuus bulletin, die ANC jeugliga vra minister Skryber se verwydering.
2: The implementation of the court judgment must be approached responsibly, particularly where practical and administrative challenges are foreseeable. It is the responsibility of the executive to advise appropriate and workable implementation mechanism. The actions of the DA Minister of Home Affairs and the Department of Home Affairs have contributed to the nation's panic, anxiety, instability amid of the

0: stance in defiance of the international rule of law, justice, human rights and compassion at a time when the world has witnessed some of the most brazen forms of genocide in Gaza.
1: En die stad Kaapstad moedig inwoners aan om hulp te verkry met hul geestesgesondheid, terwyl wêreldgeestesgesondheid vandag herdenk word.
2: City Health provides mental health screening and support through its network of clinics and healthcare facilities. 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Sometimes the first step is simply telling someone that you are not feeling yourself or speaking to a healthcare professional about something that has been worrying you. Our clinic staff are there to listen, assess your needs and help you take the next step.
1: Die volle nuusbulletin volg om 11:00 in Afrikaans.
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0: Mal Smith with Heaven, right here on Helderberg FM 93.6, the Anna Spyro Material Lover, right before then. Dis na 11:00 en amptelik tyd vir die nuus.
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0: Goeiemôre, ek is Mika Alexander met jou 11:00 nuusbulletin. 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
2: The implementation of the court judgment must be approached responsibly, particularly where practical and administrative challenges are foreseeable. It is the responsibility of the executive to advise appropriate and workable implementation mechanism. The actions of the DA Minister of Home Affairs and the Department of Home Affairs have contributed to the nation's panic, anxiety, instability amid of the already tense and volatile national discourse of immigration.
0: Die vakbond Federasie Kusatu het regter Nivi Pillay geluk gewens met haar Nobelprys vir vrede. 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
3: Following generations of struggle in South Africa, Justice Pillay has been a formidable voice for the victims of the 1994 genocide in Rwanda and later the ongoing genocide in Gaza and the Palestinian territories, as well as her work as a former United Nations Human Rights Commissioner. This award is a bold stance in defiance of the international rule of law, justice, human rights and compassion at a time when the world has witnessed some of the most brazen forms of genocide in Gaza.
0: En ten slotte, die stad Kaapstad moedig inwoners aan om hulp te verkry met hul geestesgesondheid, terwyl Wêreld Geestesgesondheidsdag vandag herdenk word. 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
0: 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Net weer die hoofstorie, die ANC Jeugliga vra minister Schreiber se verwydering. Ons kyk vlugtig na die weervooruitsig. Vandag in die Helderberg maksimum temperature van 24 grade Celsius, in Grabouw en die Elgin Valley 24 grade Celsius. In Stellenbosch 27 grade Celsius vandag en Kaapstad 18 grade Celsius. 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
5: Speelkie, speelkie in my hand. 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

0: It's Katy Perry, Watch It Burn on Helderberg FM 93.6, and just proving sometimes you need to just let it burn before you can move forward. I absolutely love this song. That takes us to 9 minutes after 11 o'clock, and let's get back to the charts. If you just pulled up, welcome to the show. It's the HFM Top 30 every Saturday between 9 and 12 o'clock. I host the show and I bring you some lacquered songs, some local vocals, of course, some international trendy songs that's popping on social media, and some brand new bubbling under releases you might not have heard of. But of course, we do need to have a quick recap before we kickstart with the last and final hour of the show. Let's recap.
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0: It's Harry Styles this week at number 20 with American Girls, dropping down with two places. Juanita Duplessis, Mederuan Josh and Frania Duplessis, Boots and All. This week's number 18, it's Samba with Homewrecker. Take That with Sweet July, this week's number 17 spot. It's Lee Cole with Fool, this week's number 16 spot on your HFM Top 30. It's dropping down with 7 places. Jamie Miller with Baby Doll, debuting this week at number 15. Olivia Rodrigo with Drop Dead at number 14. Brendan Piper hierdie week se nommer 13 met Oda. Ariana Grande with Petal, this week's number 12 spot. And Sienna Spyro with Material Lover, wrapping up the second hour of the show at number 11. Let's kickstart the top 10. It's coming up right after this. Stay tuned.
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0: Soulful vocals, Olivia Dean with Sam Fender. It's called Rain Me In this week at number 6 on your HFM Top 30 charts. And here's a fun fact, this track took the scenic route to success, right? After first entering the UK charts back in June of 2025, it took 35 weeks to finally reach number 1 in February of this year. It then made history with 19 non-consecutive weeks at the top, breaking a 73-year UK chart record. Two distinctive voices, one unforgettable collaboration, Sam Fender featuring Olivia Dean. I hope you enjoyed that one as much as I did. It's 29 minutes after 11 o'clock. More great music coming up for you right here on Helderberg FM.
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0: Bushlet G with Miracle at number 4 this week on your HFM Top 30. And this one has a beautiful message about love, courage, and of course, taking a chance. He's a South African singer-songwriter. He goes by the name of Bushlet G, and definitely someone to be on the lookout for. He makes amazing music, and I absolutely just love this track as well. And fun fact, he actually grew up in Aitenaga. I hope I'm saying that correctly, in the Eastern Cape. And his music journey has now taken him all the way to sold-out headline shows across the UK and Europe. So if you're a South African upcoming singer-songwriter and you have that dream of performing internationally, let me tell you now, that dream is not so far away. Many of our local artists have done it, sold-out shows, Bushlet G, Will Lindley, Mikasa, all of those, right? And it just takes discipline and, of course, for you to work very hard to get there. But you can. You definitely can. It is about 22 minutes away from 12 o'clock. Listen, Dion Buta taking over from me from 12 up until 3 with Rock Off, so you can get ready for that liquid, timeless classic music between 12 and 3 o'clock. Three more songs for us to go and then we wrap things up. Stay tuned.
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0: Biscuit, Dad en met Zonsonnekus en Meisie Meisie, hierdie week se nummer 2 net hier op jou HFM Top 30. Dian Botha, hy is nou amptelik op mic nummer 1. 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
0: yes.
1: En nou praat ek so my mengels ook. Maar dit is net so lekker vibe-y.
0: It is. I think Uncle Kurt is you know, definitely paving the way out there, because you don't have to stop making music at a certain stage of your life. You can recycle some music. So I really like that he did this collaboration with Zonsonnekus.
1: And it's so smart. It's smart just, I don't want to say recycle, but... Basically, yeah. Recycling the music and reinventing the music and stuff and bringing it to the younger generation.
0: That's the better word, reinventing. That's what I was looking for.
1: Yes, okay. I mean, we go all the re's.
0: Yeah.
1: But it's so much fun, and it's great to see artists do this as well. Like I said as well, not necessarily my choice of genre, but again, it's still a vibe.
0: Luister, as jy nou a los lappie of a rooi rok boekie gaan aansit, I'm probably going to move and vibe to it, you know.
1: Natuurlijk.
0: Just because it's Uncle Kurt, we have to pay our respects.
1: One has to. And but I also like music in general. Like if the music is lekker, like I am going to be there with you dancing on the dance floor.
0: There we go. And the music is about to get even lekkerder, okay? It's been very lekker this whole morning between 9 and 12. But now you have Rock Off coming up from 12 till 3 o'clock. Dian, what's happening on Rock Off?
1: Yeah, so we're going a bit back in time, going to the 80s.
0: Love
1: and
0: it.
1: Then we're bringing it a bit forward. Well, actually not really forward. We're just going a bit rebellious with the rock hour, and then ending it up off with our alternative hour. And again, I usually say it in the show as well, alternative to me is anything goes to a certain extent, because there's little that actually have parameters around alternative music. But yeah, we're just gonna have a fun time on this Saturday afternoon.
0: Yeah,
1: at least it's sunny as well.
0: It is. You also have some bride tips coming up from Simon at the Grounds Meet and Deli.
1: Yes.
0: That's fantastic. I think I will definitely take a bride tip or two today, because this weather, it's giving.
1: And it's actually an interesting bride tip, but it's something that everyone knows but not always does.
0: Okay. Ooh,
1: or should do.
0: I'm curious. All right, so that segment specifically is at 12:30.
1: Mm-hmm.
0: Listen. Keep your channel or your radio tuned in on Helderberg FM. Dian's got the bride tips and the Rock Off music, and he's going to be transporting you back to the 80s, which I'm sure you will definitely enjoy. Dian, have a good one. Enjoy.
1: Thank you. Same to you. I hope you're going to the beach.
0: It's going to be full. It's going
1: Probably.
0: To be full. So beach, not feeling beach. Park vibes. Yes, I'm feeling park.
1: Just
0: vibes.
1: Drive past the beach on your way to the park.
0: There we go. Just like that. Stay tuned. I've got a recap for you, and then I play you with today's number one song.
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0: This week's number 10, Taylor Swift, with I Knew It, I Knew You. Samba with Potential, this week's number 9 spot on your HFM Top 30. Alex Warren, Fever Dream at number 8 this week on the charts. Debuting at number 7, it's Will Lindley with Head First. Sam Fender with Olivia Dean, Rain Me In. This week's number 6 spot. Jesse Clegg and Johnny Clegg, Great Heart at number 5 this week. I'm searching for the spirit of the great. Kushle G, moving up the charts with 13 places. It's the biggest move this week, all the way to number 4 with Miracle. Sienna Spyro making a double appearance this week on the charts. First at number 11, now at number 3 with Great Expectations. Good dad and Medzan Sonika, so Macy Macy, hierdie week se nommer 2. The question is, who takes number 1? Well, let's stick around, stay tuned to find out.
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0: It's One Republic at the top of the food chain today with Need Your Love. From my side, it's been lacquered. It's been absolutely unforgettable. Have a good weekend. Stay safe. Enjoy this beautiful weather. Ciao.

0: Jamie Lee Sexton with Wild Electric at Helderberg FM 93.6. Good afternoon. For a second there, I thought it was Lady Gaga singing, but you know. You're locked into the Rock Off on Helderberg FM, where the guitars get loud, the classics never get old, and every great road trip deserves the perfect soundtrack. 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

0: Miley Cyrus with Bass Persuades, right on Helderberg FM 93.6. What a great song to this Saturday afternoon. The time has just gone to 3 minutes past 12. You're listening to myself, Dion, I'm with you all the way up until 3 o'clock this afternoon. So yes, we're kicking it off with some 80s, although Miley Cyrus is not 80s, but we're flipping over to the 80s now, and then also have some rock music coming through later, and then we're ending off the show with some alternative music. Also today is World Mental Health Day as well, just so you know, and we're also having so much fun. Like Mika and I also discussed earlier, we're talking about some bright tips as well, and yes, it is something that we all know we shouldn't do, but we still do it sometimes. So more about that at about 12:30. So I'll give you a little tip of that. And yeah, maybe the braai today will just be so much better, because I bet you, you are braaiing today, because I'm working two jobs today at the moment, so I won't be able to braai today. But I'll keep you company until 3 o'clock, and we'll have some fun. There's also the WhatsApp line if you want to chat to me, 021-100-6936. We've also got some great music coming on, Jabulani, Eurythmics, Paula Abdul, In Excess, Kool and the Gang, Whitney Houston. Yeah, but you'll have to stay tuned for that. It's myself, Dion, I'm the Rock of Show, with you up until 3 o'clock on Helderberg FM 93.6. 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

0: Dead or Alive with My Heart Goes Bang, Bang, Bang, Bang. Right, John Helderberg, FM 93.6. Good afternoon. If you just joined in, welcome. You're listening to myself, Dion. I'm with you all the way up until 3 o'clock. And we're busy with our 80s hour this hour. Previously, I said I'm working two jobs today. So, yes, I'm at an arts festival as well, happening in Stellenbosch at the moment. And I'm also here on radio at the moment. But, yes, I can be in two places at once because, you know, planning. But, yeah, I'll be going back there after the show as well. But I'm here for the next 3 hours, keeping you company. Actually, less than 3 hours if you want to be technical about it. But you know what? That's just technicalities. So the next song that's happening, one of my favorite bands, and they're still actually with us, thank goodness, and they are called Eurythmics. So the song specifically is Love is a Stranger. So Annie Lennox explains the song explores the love objects and how people project their own desires onto someone else rather than seeing the real person. It's noting that people can also become obsessed with things that are ultimately dangerous. Yeah, I think we've all had that type of experiences before where you just project and it gets to a point where you're like, okay, wait, hang on. I need to just get my head out of the clouds and just focus on reality, you know. But, I mean, can we just not blame the weather today? Because, I mean, we just take ourselves out of reality today and just enjoy a bit of the things with everything happening around the world, etc., etc., etc. We're just going to take a few moments and just relax and just enjoy. So without further ado, here's Eurythmics with Love is a Stranger on Helderberg FM 93.6.
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0: Paula Abdul with Opposites Attract. It's Heidelberg FM 93.6. You're listening to The Rock of Show with myself, Dion. And good afternoon. The time has now gone 20 minutes past 12. 10 more minutes before I share a little braai tip with you that you can use today when you're braaiing. Because I can't see why you won't be braaiing today unless you've got something else happening. But as a true South African, I think braaiing today is mandatory. I don't know about you, but that's how I feel. If I don't have anything else to do today, I'd probably be outside braaiing next to the pool or wherever. But you know that smell of braai in the air. And also, we're lucky enough because we're close to the ocean as well. So that whole mixture of sea air and braai and all that. Oh my gosh, it's just holiday season. Although still a few months left before holiday season. But I mean, we're lucky enough to call this our home. But talking about all the weather and all that, let's quickly take a look at what's happening in your weather today. So you can expect a high of 24 degrees in Strand, in Krabbo a high of 23 degrees, sunny. Now, funny thing is, the weather says partly sunny in Strand. I want to see where the partly is because it's full on sunny. I just see some clouds on the horizon there, but I mean, it's full on sunny here. So a high of 26 in Stellenbosch, yes, Plakkies and Kortbroek weer. And then in Cape Town, Mother City, we've got a high of 18 degrees as well. Also sunny all the way through. Yeah, so you don't need a sweater, like I usually say. You can just go full on Kortbroek and Plakkies in Kortmohem. Maybe a jumper or a sweater later on because it might get cooler tonight. But I mean, for today, we're just enjoying the full on lovely weather that we're having today. It's Heidelberg FM, The Rock of Show with myself, Dion. Good afternoon.
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0: Next up, we have some Pet Shop Boys with Suburbia. 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Good afternoon.

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1: 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What a hot show. Also, it was in Coyote Ugly, the movie, if I'm correct. And what a cool movie that was as well. If you don't know what the movie is, go watch it. You won't be disappointed. Now, talking about hot and all those things, also your bright tip from Simon at the Grounds Meet and Deli for today. So Simon says, that was also a game when we were kids, don't overload your grid, don't keep turning your meat, and whatever you do, and this is important, remember to let it rest before cutting. Your family will thank you. And I do agree with Simon, because Simon didn't say, so do that. Also, that's a little tip that I also was taught with making a steak as well. You leave the steak for at least 5 minutes just to rest a bit, and then you can cut it. Don't go crazy. Also, the grid on your braai, it's not public transport, I want to say, actually. So you don't have to pack it full to the brim. Like, give it some space to breathe and enjoy. And also, again, don't keep turning it the whole time, because it needs to get a bit of a grill on the sides. A klein bikkie, charcoal. You don't char grill it, but just a klein bikkie, you know, some... I can't really explain that taste, but you know what I'm talking about, you know. So yeah, just enjoy, and remember, don't play too much with your meat. Here's the Bangles with Walk Like an Egyptian. It's a Rockoff Show with myself, Dion. Good afternoon.
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show with myself, Dion. And if you are celebrating something today, also your birthday, happy birthday and congratulations, whatever it may be. Now, the next artist that is coming up is very well known. Yeah, she's very well known. But three interesting facts about her is she turned down the role of Sandra Huxtable on The Cosby Show so she could focus entirely on her music career. Also, she worked as a film producer and helped bring Disney movies like The Princess Diaries and The Cheetah Girls to the screen. And also, she is the niece of, or honorary niece rather, from Aretha Franklin, and the singer Dionne Warwick was her cousin. Do you know who it is? Well, it's none other than Whitney Houston. Up next, I Want to Dance with Somebody with the late Whitney Houston. Good afternoon. 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

0: Rick Springfield with Jessie's Girl right here on Helderberg FM 93.6. The time is now 49 minutes past 12. You just joined the show. Welcome to it. My name is Dion. I'm with you all the way up until 3 o'clock this afternoon. Last few minutes for the 80s hour. If there's an 80s song that I can play for you, you've got roughly 10 minutes. Send it through to WhatsApp 021 100 6936, and I'll see where I can squeeze it in for you. Next up, next hour from 1 o'clock, we're going into the rock hour. A little bit of rebellion. But for now, we're still sticking to the 80s. Like I said, on the WhatsApp line, send through those songs 021 100 6936.
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3: You know, this morning I was talking to my sister in Joburg. She said they haven't had water for 10 days. Yo, I couldn't believe it. I told her it's time to move to the Western Cape. It might not be perfect, but things do work here. If something's broken, someone in charge is working on fixing it. That's why in this election, I'm not taking this for granted at all. I want to protect the progress we've made here. I want our town to keep working for all, so I'm voting Democratic Alliance.
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0: 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And what a great hour it's been. So we're moving into the Rock Hour now. The time is now 7 minutes past one. If you just joined, welcome to it. So it's all about rock, a little bit of rebellion, and all that that goes around with rock music as well. I've also got an interesting question I want to ask you as well. I'm not going to do it now, but I'll do it in a few minutes' time. About the Cape Town dating scene. Now, that's an interesting thing because Cape Town is always controversial about whatever. I mean, from people moving here and people dating, etc., etc., etc., etc., etc. Cape Town's always in the news somewhere. So, I have got a specific question about the dating scene in Cape Town as well. So, stay tuned for that, and I'll ask you that question in a few minutes' time. Next up, we've got some Toto with Africa. Also, what a great song to be playing while you are brying as well. Also, I'll give you the braai tip again a bit later in the hour if you've missed it earlier. It's a Rock Off Show with myself, Dion. I'm with you all the way up until 3 o'clock. Good afternoon.
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0: Sting with Every Little Thing She Does Is Magic. Just before that, some Toto with Africa. You're listening to the Helderberg FM 93.6. It's a Rock Off Show with myself. If you just joined, welcome to the time is now 16 minutes past 1. And what a lovely day we are experiencing. We also in our rock era, or what, how the kids call it today, or the rock hour of the show. So it's all about rock and having fun. But I've asked previously, well, not previously, I said in a few minutes back, I said there's a question I want to ask you as a listener, because I saw something online about the Cape Town dating scene. So they say, is it hard to find love in Cape Town, or is it just simply too expensive? So I know a lot of people moving from Joburg or Durban or wherever across the country, they come to Cape Town and say Cape Town is very cliquey. To an extent, I can agree, but me growing up most of my life in Cape Town or in Stellenbosch, I didn't really notice that because, I mean, you grow up in these circles and whatever, so you don't see it. But I have noticed it as well. But apart from that, I want to know the dating scene in Cape Town. Has it become just too expensive? Because I know in Cape Town itself, rent is crazy, but not just in Cape Town, everywhere it's expensive. And now people are asking, do people just don't have money to go out on dates? Because, I mean, now you have this date, you don't know if you're going to get along or not. And then you have to pay, and it's already so expensive just to go out. I mean, just breathing sometimes is expensive. So that's the question that's asked. Or are people just not dating anymore? Because I know if I had to still be single and go out, I don't necessarily want to waste money on something that I don't necessarily see happening in the long run. Or I just have to ask for a refund then afterwards if it doesn't work out. I don't know. Let me know your thoughts. 021 100 6936 on the WhatsApp line. Back into the music. Some Linkin Park with What I've Done right here on The Rock Off Show with myself, Dion. Good afternoon.
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0: Linkin Park with What I've Done, only here on the Rock Off Show, Helderberg FM 93.6. Welcome to it. If you just joined the show, you're listening to myself, Dion, with you all the way up until 3 o'clock. It's also the Rock Hour that we are doing now between 1 and 2. Also, that question about Cape Town dating. Let me know on the WhatsApp line, 021-100-6936. Are people shy or is it just too expensive to go out on dates these days?
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0: Chuck Berry with Johnny B. Goode right here on Helderberg FM 93.6. It's the Rock of Show. If you just joined the show, welcome to it. So earlier I asked a question about dating in Cape Town. Is it just expensive, or are people just shy, or what's happening? So I've got some cool responses coming through on the WhatsApp line. You can also send through yours and I'll read them out in just a bit. Send them through to 021 100 6936. But let's quickly take a look at your traffic this afternoon. On the N2 inbound, there's roadworks at the ramp from the M5. Now the left lane is closed, so expect some delays there. Then also a stationary vehicle on the R300 south after the N2 ramp inbound. All lanes open, but drive carefully. There's also roadworks on the N7 south after the ramp from Platteklouwe. The right lane is closed, so you can expect some delays there. Also, if there's anything that I might have missed, you can also use the WhatsApp line for that on 021 100 6936. And the response that I've gotten through, and it makes sense. So they say, sadly, old-fashioned chivalry has taken a back step. Everyone is in an independent state. It does make sense. Everyone is in their own little silo, doing their own little thing. And no one is really paying attention to the person next to them. I mean, people probably just, like, I want to hook, like, they just hook up with one another and they leave, you know. So it makes it difficult. And it's also an interesting thing about it. So my question again is, Cape Town, and Cape Town being Cape Town, is dating really that difficult? Or is it just expensive? I think it can be both, but I think the more expensive one is the one that I choose, because, oh my goodness, you just sneeze, then it's about 400 Rand, you know? And then you have to tip that too. So again, the lines are still open, 021 100 6936. What do you think about the Cape Town dating scene? Is it expensive, or are people just shy? Next up, some Watershed with Indigo Girl. It's myself, Dion, on the Rock of Show, Helderberg FM 93.6. Good afternoon.
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0: 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This is the Rock Off Show with myself, Dion. Good afternoon. And I've been giving you some bride tips. Or a bit earlier, I've given a bride tip, rather, because it's such a beautiful day and you can't not bride. Even if you have to bride inside, you must have a bride. Although I don't prefer, because being outside is just so much better if you can. Because again, a lot of us live in apartments and you can't always go out and enjoy the grass outside brying. So you'll bry on your stoop or wherever you can bry. Please just be careful when you have an open flame as well. So the bry tip from Simon at the Grounds Meet in Delhi today is, don't overload that grid. Also, don't keep turning your meat, and whatever you do, remember to let it rest before cutting. Your family will thank you. And I can't agree more. It's a slow process. It's almost like a slow cooker, but on fire. Not the slow cooker being on fire, you know what I mean. So when you braai, just be patient. It's a slow process. Also, I know South Africans in general, we'll braai at 2 a.m. in the morning as well. We'll braai anytime. So there is your little tip from Simon from the Grounds Meat and Deli today. Don't overload that grid. Don't keep turning your meat. And whatever you do, remember to let it rest before cutting. It's a Rock Off Show with myself, Dion. Good afternoon. Some Def Leppard coming your way.
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0: Journey, any way you want it. It's a rock off show, rather, with myself, Dion Haldeberg, FM 93.6. Just join it. Welcome. We're having such a jewel year. The time is now 49 minutes past one, or almost 10 to 2, if you want to call it that. Last few minutes of the rock segment of the show. So again, that time of the show where you can send through your rock song that you want me to play. 021 100 6936. If I have it on the system, I'll play it for you gladly. Then we'll be moving over into our alternative hour. But again, like I said, alternative to me is almost anything goes, within some parameters, of course. But again, I mean, you get alternative rock, you get alternative this, you get alternative that. So, you know, gonna have some fun in the next hour as well. It's a rock of a show with myself, Dion. I'm with you all the way up until 3 o'clock. Next up, we have some Meatloaf, also The Doors, and a bit Paul Simon, and so much more.
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0: Billy Idol with Rebel Yell going out to Anru. Yeah, what a song. Just before that, Meatloaf with Bat Out of Hell. It's a rock-off show with myself, Dion. It's Heidelberg FM 93.6. The time has just gone 3 minutes. 3 minutes past two. Oh my goodness, I think I need glasses because I can't see the clock. But yeah, 3 minutes past two. And if you just joined, welcome. And we're moving into our alternative hour now. Yeah, which means, like I've said before, anything goes pretty much within parameters, of course. So we've got some The Doors, Paul Simon, Boston, Rolling Stones, Springbok, New Girls, Death Cab for QT, etc., etc. All happening during this hour as well. So stay tuned for that. It's Heidelberg FM 93.6. Good afternoon.
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0: The Doors with Riders of the Storm. It's Heidelberg FM 93.6. It's the Rock of Show. Good afternoon. So let's quickly take a look at your weather for tomorrow. You can expect a high of 23 degrees in Strand area. Grabo 23 as well. Some sunny days I see is going on. Is summer here? Is she not? I mean, we never know in Cape Town, because the weather forecast will say some one thing and then the mother city will be like, nope, check this. You can expect a high of 26 in Stellenbosch, also very sunny and warm, and then also a high of 17 degrees in Cape Town City as well. So there's your weather for tomorrow. So wherever you are, like I always advise, is keep a jersey in the back, because you never know what Cape Town has got planned for you. But yeah, more music here on the Rock of Show with myself, Deanna, with you all the way up until 3 o'clock. The time is now 11 minutes past 2. Good afternoon.
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0: Boston with More Than a Feeling. Just before that, Paul Simon with You Can Call Me Al. It's Helderberg FM 93.6, the Rockoff Show with myself, Dion. Good afternoon. Both those songs actually remind me of a rugby game. Droevoort, Biltong, Brandy, Coke, whatever, watching the rugby. And I think it comes from all the ads that they used to play on various channels over the 95 World Cup that we'd won. Yeah, I'm giving away my age now, but in 95, I think I was 4 years old back then. But it was a great feeling. More than a feeling. Okay. Why am I laughing at myself? Anyway, yeah, you're listening to The Rockoff Show with myself, Dion. We've got some great music still coming up. Quiz Combe is happening, Death Cab for Cuba, as I said, and some Nirvana as well. So stay tuned for that.
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0: Lisa se klavier hier kos kom bys net hier op Helderberg FM 93.6. Goeiemôre. As jy net ingeskakel het, luister na myself Dian. Ek is met jou tot en met 3 uur toe, laaste halfuur voordat ek jou verlaat. Ja, die tyd is nou net so na 2:30. Ja, so ons nog lekker musiek wat opkom. Alternative music is the alternative hour. So we're all going into the music. It's all about the music now. And we're just having fun. Also some great flashbacks like Quest Combos with Lisa Klavier, Springbok Nude Girls just before that. And there's some nice music still to come as well. So stay tuned for that. You do not want to miss out on that.
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0: Nirvana with Lithium right here on Helderberg FM 93.6. It's the Rock Off Show with myself, Dion. Last few minutes before I hand on over and leave you in the capable hands of Heinz. But before that, we still have some music to work through as well. So the next band, controversial name that they have, but they didn't even notice that name after naming the band that. So the band FL, they were a rock band active from 2005 to 2011. They accidentally named their band after an old South African slang word. Yeah, if you know, you know. But the actual name was finally legalized, was also a English brand that they named their band after. And, you know, it just happened to be that way. So I'm going to play you their song Syndicate right here on the Rock Off Show, because why not? It's Flashback. Let's just call it Flashback Saturday.
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0: The Foo Fighters. Yeah, the Foo Fighters with Window right here on Helderberg FM 93.6. Yeah, so the time has come for me to say goodbye. Until next week, I'll be back, same time, same place, right here on the Rock Off Show. And we'll be rocking it out with 80s rock music and some alternative music to boot. But yeah, from my side, have a lovely one. Also, thank you for all the messages and the interaction and all that. I really had a fun time in studio. I hope you had a fun time. And also, wherever you are today, be safe when you're on the roads, and also be safe even when you're braaiing as well, because you know, something's gonna happen. But just be aware, the amps are cooling down, but the journey doesn't have to end. 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

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Hallo en welkom weer eens terug hier so saam met my Heinz Schofield. 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Hierdie maand Wel, hierdie week liewerste, het ek weer 'n belangrike noot om te deel. It's an important start to the month still, and I want to highlight a few things, and that's what we're going to be talking about in Socialize, because as you know, we don't scrutinize, we socialize here. And of course, in that second hour, we are going to be giving you the power once again for Power Hour, where you get unrestricted access to the playlist to pick the songs that you want to hear. And natuurlik en I laaste uur het ons Afrikaans bo en ons het vandag 'n onderhoud wat opkom. So baie om na uit te sien vandag nog so hierso op hierdie program. Baie welkom hierso asseblief gesels saam met my op daai WhatsApp lyn. Dis 0211069136. Jy het met groot energie gekom laas week Helderberg. Asseblief deel hom weer. Moet nooit skaam wees nie. To all any of the new listeners to the show this week, because last week we had quite a few and it was really beautiful to see. So welcome here with me. I'm Heinz Schofield and I'm going to be taking you through up until 6 o'clock. We're going to jump right into the music now, starting off with DJ Kosher and Dancing in the Moonlight.

Meghan Trainor with Dear Future Husband, and right before that we had John Legend with Love Me Now, and of course we kicked off this triple play with DJ Kosher and Dancing in the Moonlight. Hello once again and welcome back to Helderberg FM on your weekends on HFM show with myself, Heinz Schofield. And remember, I mentioned we're going to be socialize is still coming up in a bit, and to this Saturday, you know, we are going to be talking about an important topic. The month of October is actually quite popular. It's Halloween, it's festive, you know, we've got the silly season is around the corner and everyone's always going crazy. I saw everyone's at the beach today, it's looking very lekker out there. And you know, usually when you see that the whole Strand beach is full, you know everyone is having a good time. As long as you're keeping safe out there, that's the most important part. But of course, what the topic of this month is as well, I'm going to give you a small hint. It is one of the most important things to our well-being, but often it gets overlooked. Well, you're going to have to stay tuned to find out. Ons gaan nou terug inspring met die musiek. Ons duik weer terug aan die Subaru. Ons gaan nou rondry. En die musiek wat ek nou gaan speel vir jou is 'n likkie deur Appel. Klomp keer lekker. Hier kom hy.

0: Just Ginger with Sugar Man here on your weekends on Helderberg FM show with myself, Heinz Schofield. Welcome back to the show. It is time for Socialize. And earlier I mentioned that I want to discuss something important with you because this month is quite a vital one for our well-being. October is, of course, Mental Health Awareness Month. I had some listeners guess correctly that this is the topic that I was going to be talking about today. But yes, it is true. October is quite a very important month. There's a lot of different things happening here. But today we're going to be focusing on this one. And I am someone that is quite clued up on the topic of mental health in South Africa. And I do know that there is a lot of challenges that we face as a country. But the most important thing that I think that I can say to all of you is that it is okay to not be okay. This might sound a bit vague, but I will touch on this again when we speak again. It's quite ironic as well, because like I just said, I had this plan to, like, you know, give the message of, you know, don't worry, it really is okay if you're feeling a bit overwhelmed. And what would you know, like, the playlist has delivered for us today. The song by Marshmello and Demi Lovato, literally called Okay Not To Be Okay. We're going to be jumping into that one now, and then we will talk a bit further about my message to you to take into this month of mental health. But for now, we're going to be jumping back into the music, and then we're going to nou weer gesels. Bly nog ingeskakel.
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0: Us.
1: Kelly Clarkson, People Like Us. Right before that, we had Maroon 5 with Payphone. And of course, we kicked this one off with Marshmello and Demi Lovato. It's okay to not be okay. And that is kind of the message of today here on Helderberg FM 93.6. Welkom terug na Socialize. Onthou, ons scrutinize mos glad nie in hierdie uur nie. Mental Health Awareness Edition here today for you on the Socialize program. But ek het bietjie vroeër genoem dat ek gaan bietjie meer gesels oor ons almal se welstand. Now, I think one important thing to know is that mental health is very often misunderstood and has been very dismissed over the past generations, and it's still a thing that does happen in our current generation. Some people don't even really understand what mental health fully means. Well, let's say, for example, you know, you are just feeling overwhelmed by work, maybe life, everything else going on for you, everything is just too much.

0: But on the contrary, being able to identify when things are too much and that you need to take a step back takes a lot of strength. So if you're able to know that, you know, the next time when you are feeling overwhelmed by life, it's okay to take a step back, you know, maybe go for a walk, spend some time at the beach, or just go looking up at the stars at night. Always remember that you can reach out to a friend, a loved one, your teacher, your pastor, or someone you trust when you feel like you just can't relax. It takes a lot of strength to do this. And remember, you are always valued and appreciated. But thank you so much for coming to my TED Talk today. But for now, we're going to be jumping back into the music. And remember, if you're maybe not sure of what to do, or you feel like you don't actually have someone to talk to, you know, you can always reach out. There are many services here in the Helderberg. I have a few of them. I know there is the Helderberg Mental Health Center, or is it the Counseling Center rather? I know there is the Berading Centrum. There's also, I know, the Ruch Counseling Center in Somerset West. So there's a lot of options and resources. So hey, please, if you're ever uncertain, you can even send me a WhatsApp on 021-100-6936. But it's okay. Ons gaan nou weer terug in spring met die musiek. En Danny Wilse liedjie, Ek Verkies Musiek. Dit en meer wat nog opkom vir jou net na hierdie.
1: Storms, potholes, gravel roads, and the unexpected. Some drivers focus on the conditions, but others have something else on their mind, like the little ones in the backseat, who don't care about the weather at all. 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

Swilled and Marshmallow with Come and Go here on your weekends on Helderberg FM with myself, Heinz Schofield. Hello, and you are listening now at the right time, almost at the right place, because it is almost time for Power Hour. We've got about 10 minutes or so left, so if you want to hear a song that you have not heard maybe in a while, maybe just you want to share your favorite song with the rest of the Helderberg, please let me know on that WhatsApp line, 021-100-6936. Power Hour is, of course, where I give you the opportunity to request all the songs that you want to hear. Don't be shy. If we have it, I will play it for you. Just send me a WhatsApp and don't be shy. A few people have sent a message in through, but there's always space for you. So never be shy. Let me know. Up next, we've got Matthew Mole with Run. And then I've got one more song lined up before I'm going to share the final song of the hour. Remember, I always like to close things off on a high note to kind of match the theme of the day. So here we go. Matthew Mole's Run.

0: And now it is time for me to usher in the song of the week to end the hour as we bring in Power Hour. Send your request through, please, still on that WhatsApp line. It's 021-100-6936. And in light of Mental Health Awareness Month, I want to play you this song by Christina Aguilera. It's called Beautiful. Never forget.
1: Don't look at me.
0: You are perfect in every way.

Christina Aguilera, you are beautiful. Don't let anyone let you feel like you are less. You always matter, especially here in this hour. Remember, this is your power hour here on the weekends on Helderberg FM show, where I give you the power for the hour to select the music that you want to play. Just send me a WhatsApp on 021 100 6936. If you answer, because remember, I sometimes have the problem that I might not have the specific song that I am trying to play for you, so do give me a few options and then I can always see what I have for you. But even then, I've had this before. I think with one listener, I once went through 6 options, and it's really not because I don't want to play the song or anything like that. It's just because we literally don't have it on the system. It's a bit of a complicated way of how things work on radio, but I will not get into that for now. Just know that it is complicated. There's no bad feelings intended behind it. I will try my best. If we have it here, I will dig through the archives and check if we have it. So please let me know. Marty het gevra vandag vir Power Hour. Wil sê vir hy, as ek moet asseblief speel Vernon Barnard se nuwe liedjie, That's Okay. Hierso kom hy vir jou, Marty.

This Jelani Day, Metba here. And before that, we had Noah Kahan with Stick Season. And of course, we kicked off this one with ABBA and Does Your Mother Know? Welcome back to the show. Of course, this is your Power Hour on your weekends on Helleberg FM show. And of course, you know, we are playing the songs that you want to hear. Always make use of that WhatsApp line. It's 021-100-6936. If you still want to send your request through. I got a few more WhatsApps lined up here. I got my good friend Anne. Hello. Thank you once again for tuning in. It's always nice to hear from you, my friend. Welcome back here on the show. And you have requested today to play The Happy Song by Pharrell Williams. I have got that one lined up for you as well. I've got another request that came through here for Elvis Blues, Meer as Genoeg. Want onthou, dit is deel van die tema van vandag. Jy is altyd genoeg. En voor en dan nog na daai het ek 'n request gekry van Ben Burger wat gevra het vir David Foster en Oliver Newton-John with The Best of Me. Dis glo 'n pragtige musiekvideo. En Ben wil graag gehad dat ek moes deel dat hy het 'n resep vir roomys. 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So let's jump into the requests now. Welcome back to the show and let me know if you have any songs that you'd like to hear.

David Foster and Oliver Newton-John with The Best of Me. Welcome back to your Subaru Weekends on Helderberg Show with myself, Heinz Schofield. This is still your power hour, meaning that if you're listening right now, you're at the right place at the right time. And I'm still giving you the floor to

0: Ina, because it is braai time, and Simon's challenge for you this weekend is don't overload that grid, don't keep turning your meat, and whatever you do, remember to let it rest before cutting. Your family will thank you. I am quite surprised by this one. I've never thought of it like that, because this tip comes from Simon at the Grounds Meat and Deli, and it's quite an interesting one, I must say. I've never thought of letting your meat rest before you cut it. So thank you, Simon, for giving us that challenge. Of course, this one comes out from Simon at the Grounds Meat and Deli. And thank you so much for this challenge. I'm definitely going to try this one the next time that we do a braai. But speaking of the things that are still happening now at this moment for you, we've still got some requests coming through here. I'm going to line them up. I'm gonna ask, unfortunately, I think we need to stop the request for the hour because I still have a lot lined up. So if you've missed your chance, you can still send me an Afrikaans request. And I'll come for your speel in 5 and 6. So that's not buyer om not 8 to scene. We've got Aldem Mokwakwe. I think I'm saying that. Wait, no. I think I might be pronouncing that incorrectly. I apologize, but I still wanted to try my best. Requested a song, the song by One Republic called Counting Stars. That one is coming next for you. And then Leroy het versoekie ook deurgestuur vir Karika Kiesenkamp se Dis 'n Land. And of course, I've got another request through here for Kim Carney's Crazy in the Night. Still a lot to look forward to. Stay tuned. Don't go anywhere. Coming up for you right after this.
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2: You know, this morning I was talking to my sister in Joburg. She said they haven't had water for 10 days. Yo, I couldn't believe it. I told her it's time to move to the Western Cape. It might not be perfect, but things do work here. If something's broken, someone in charge is working on fixing it. That's why in this election, I'm not taking this for granted at all. I want to protect the progress we've made here. I want our town to keep working for all, so I'm voting Democratic Alliance.
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0: Three decades van die beste dance music. I'm talking 80s, 90s and 2000s. If that's what you love, dan is hier die regte plek vir die volgende 3 ure. It's what it's going to be all about. Ek is Elton Jack. This is the Retro Dance Party. It's always lovely to be with you. Something else that's lovely is catching up with Heinz. Thank you so much for easing us from the afternoon into the evening. And may you have a wonderful journey from here to the beautiful Cape Town. But another place that's beautiful is the Helderberg. And if you've made your way to the Helderberg for the very first time, I've heard that some people are already starting their festive holiday. Can that be? As it is, welcome by the Helderberg. It's lovely to have you here. And if this is the first time that you're tuning in to our station, please send us a WhatsApp on 021-100-6936. At 6:30, then we're taking your shout outs on that same WhatsApp line. If you just want to brag about how full your tank is, how full is your petrol tank op die oomblik, then you can let me know. Send me a picture on the WhatsApp line. How many bars are there? Hoe ver is hy naald na die regterkant toe? Jy kan 'n bietjie brek as jy wil. You're doing something right. Let's make sure that we celebrate you on the WhatsApp line as well. And then at 7:10, as jy nou nie so successful was when a full tank petrol, but you still want to feel like a winner, please do take a chance and play along to the Decade of Dance Challenge that's happening at 7:10. You can become our winner and you will win an awesome opportunity. I'll tell you later on more about that. And then in the final hour of the show, then we turn things up and then it's time for those dance floor fillers between 8 and 9. Kicking things off is some real McCoy. This one is called Another Night. I'm Elton Jack. Good evening.

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0: En nice ones you don't do op a retro dance party. You're listening to Daft Punk. This one is called One More Time. Ek is Alton Jack. Altyd lekker om saam met jou te wees. Baie dankie hierso vir die boodskappe wat deurkom. Thank you so much for listening along. Garen, I also see your message. Ek sien jy daar een dedication wat jy wil stuur vir Heinz. I'm gonna see if I can hook that one up for you in just a bit. 021-100-6936 maak gereed vir jou shoutouts happening in the next 10 minutes.
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0: 0211-106-936. That's the number to use if you want to send through your shout outs on the WhatsApp line, or you can even send through a request for this evening. I think we can do that. Solank het 'n lekker nommertjie is. It's a Saturday. Ons wil die naweek vier. We want to dust off those dancing shoes. Frankie goes to Hollywood. That one called Relax. 0211-106-936. Gebruik hom vir hy WhatsApps, vir hy shout-outs. Even if you just want to celebrate someone. Maybe you missed a birthday en jy is nou 'n bietjie in die sop. En jy wil net opmaak daarvoor. Stuur dan so 'n boodskapie en sê, ek gaan vir jou 'n boodskap stuur op Helderberg FM. And I'm going to tell the world about your big celebration. Even though I forgot about it. En dan kan jy opmaak daarvoor. You can win some brownie points. I'm trying to hook you up. So as jy wil gebruik maak van die WhatsApp lane to get yourself out of the dog box, you can also do that. We're also celebrating birthdays, anniversaries, a new puppy, a new huis. And also, like I said earlier on, if you're new to the Helderberg, let us know on the WhatsApp line as well. We would love to welcome you only the best way we know to do so. That's with some good music. The WhatsApp line is open. Baie dankie vir die boodskap wat hierdeur gekom het. Ook van Baren. Hy sê, gaan 'n paar movies kyk vanaand. So, I hope you enjoy those movies while you wait for those to come on. I know that you're going to be tuning into Radio Helderberg. Thank you so much. And then for John and Nikki, baie dankie vir die boodskapie wat deurgekom het. And for the pictures. It always gives me FOMO because it looks so cool, nice and chilled and relaxed. Saturday evening with Helderberg in the background. It's lekker om vir julle saam met my te het. And then that song that was requested earlier on, and this one was actually just after the ad, we're going to listen to some Luther Vandross for Never Too Much, and it was dedicated to Heinz. So Heinz, as jy nog luister, laat weet my op die WhatsApp line, daar's 'n song wat vir jou wag net na hierdie.
1: Some journeys carry more than just passengers. They carry stories, generations, and everyone you love. A little voice in the back, a laugh from the seat beside you. Outside might be storming, but inside, it's calm. In every turn, every moment, you're trusted with what matters most. You feel it, that promise that everyone in the car is safe. 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

0: Dis Helderberg FM 93.6 op 'n Saterdag aand. It's 18:49 on the clock, a few seconds shy of 10 to 7. Maak gereed want in die tweede uur van die program, then we're going to play a game called the Decade of Dance Challenge. Now, last week we had something that revolved around, I think, when you reimagine a song. And it's very interesting what other artists do with what they feel was their favorite song from back in the day. So songs from the 80s gets redone in the 2000s, 90s, 2010s, and so on and so on. So I've got another one of those this evening. And I'm going to play the newer version of that song for you, and then you let me know. Miskien het jy nog nie daarvan gehoor nie, but there's also going to be a question surrounding this particular song and the group that actually did a remake of a very popular song. But all the mystery will be will be unwrapped later on, 10 past 7, dan speelietjie, you're gonna have to stay tuned. Baie dankie vir die saam, luister daar, die Bomb Squad, it's John and Nikki and a few of his friends, it looks like you are having an amazing time there in Gansbaai. Thank you so much for listening along. Some good music by Captain Hollywood. We've got some MC Hammer doing his thing, Fun Factory, all in the mix, all to look forward to. Goeienaand.
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2: You can't touch this. You can't touch this. You can't touch this.

So I've always had this idea about the song by Ecuador. For those of you that's on social media often, I know people do like weird, funny things in these video clips. And ek het hierdie idee om eers in 'n mall of in 'n winkel te gaan en aan die klip hard te skree, Ecuador. I wonder what will happen if I do that. Let me know if I should give it a shot on 021-100-6936. Onthou ook daai nommer gebruik om as jy wil saamspeel. We playing the Decade of Dance Challenge. Ons is 'n bietjie laat met 2 minute, but I'm gonna see if I can cram this in really, really quickly. Tonight's quiz is about this song.

Now, if you think that that song sounded a little bit different, that is on purpose. Van daar is waar vanaan se vraag hier vandaan kom.

Erasure's A Little Respect was first released in 1988. It was later covered by another band whose version actually outperformed the original on the UK charts, reaching number 3 in 2001. Which band released that cover? Erasure's A Little Respect was first released in 1988. It was later covered by another band whose version actually outperformed the original on the UK charts, reaching number 3 in 2001. Which band released that cover? Was it A, Wheatus, B, Sum 41, C, Alien Ant Farm, or D, Good Charlotte? Thy opsies Veer, who did that cover in 2001 of A Little Respect by Erasure. Was it A, Wheatus, B, Sum 41, C, Alien Ant Farm, or D, Good Charlotte? If you think you know the answer, send it through to 021-100-6936. And please do make sure to let me know what decade of dance you would like to listen to for an entire half an hour starting at 7:30. You just need to let me know 80s, 90s, or 2000s dance music.

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0: 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Yeah.

0: This one is called Something by Lasgo. Taking us to 21 minutes past 7 o'clock. On Speel die Decade of Dance Challenge. As jy wil saamspeel, die nommer is 021-100-6936. Die vraag hier weer, net na hierdie.
1: By Connoisseur Pre-Owned in Somerset West, reg langs Volwest Volkswagen, kry jy nie die beste voorheen geliefde voertuie, gehalte, diensrekord en mededingende pryse. 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
0: So the song for this evening that has been remade back in 2001, it's not a remix, it's not an exact remake of a very popular song from 1988, it's just this particular band's rendition of the song. And I gaan dit vir jou later speel, but you need to guess what the name of this band is, and it's about this song. And hier kom my vraagie.

Erasure's Little Respect was first released in 1988, and it was later covered by another band whose version actually outperformed the original on the UK charts, reaching number 3 in 2001. Which band released that cover? Was the name of that band A, Wheatus, B, Sum 41, C, Alien Ant Farm, or D, Good Charlotte? Ek gaan het nog so een keer gee. Erasure's Little Respect was first released in 1988. It was later covered by another band whose version actually outperformed the original on the UK charts, reaching number 3 in 2001. Which band released the cover? Was it A, Wheatus, B, Sum 41, C, Alien Ant Farm, or D, Good Charlotte? If you think you know the answer, send it through to 021-100-6936. And as jy net 'n kans wil vat, who knows, you could be out Decade of Dance champion this evening. Let me know A, B, or C, and also what Decade of Dance you would like to listen to for an entire half an hour starting in the next 6 minutes.

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This one is called Pajanu and it's by Eric Prydz. Ek is Alton Jack. It's altyd lekker om saam met jou te wees op 'n Saterdag aand. This is the Retro Dance Party. En soos ons gewoonlik doen, hierdie tyd van die aand is het tyd om te sê of ons dalk a Decade of Dance champion het. So the question for this evening was about a very popular song from 1988 by Erasure called A Little Respect, and it was remade back in 2001. En ek wil geweet het, wie het hierdie song oorgedoen in 2001? And just so you know, it also outperformed the original song. I'm going to tell you a little bit more about that. And the options was Wheaties, Sum 41, Alien Ant Farm, and Good Charlotte. The correct answer for this evening, that only John and Nikki got correct for tonight, congratulations, was a Wheaties. So while Erasure's original 1988 version reached number 4 in the UK, American alt rock band Wheaties gave the song a guitar driven makeover back in 2001, and the cover provided even more success for the song, climbing one spot up to number 3 in 2001 on the UK charts. Can you imagine? And Nikki and John elected to listen to an 80s dance party, and that's exactly what they are going to get, and we're going to join in on the party for an entire half an hour. I hope you're looking forward to this one, but let's kick things off with that winning song. Let me know what you think of this version by Wheaties called A Little Respect.

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Any person aggrieved by any political advertisement or political election broadcast that is broadcast by Helderberg FM may lodge a complaint within 5 days from broadcast with the Independent Communications Authority of South Africa, ICASA. 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

courtesy of our Decade of Dance champions, an 80s dance party for the past half an hour. A kleine bietjie meer as daai, but that's just because we enjoyed ourselves so much. So thank you so much for the WhatsApp messengers. At the top of that mix, that 30-minute mix, we played that rendition of Wheatus that did the song earlier, that was released in 1988 by Erasure, called A Little Respect. Very popular song, you know the song. Unfortunately, a lot of you did not like the version of Wheatus. Not that you didn't like it, let me correct that. You did not prefer that rendition, but I can understand. Let me say, I need to be impartial, so I'm just going to leave it right there. But I'm glad that we got to discover the song together and then decide whether we want to add it to our logbook of songs and remakes and see if it can last there for a while. It's been kicked out, but maybe next week I'll find another song that had either a remix or a new rendition or just a bit of a revamp, and dan kyk ons weer of ons daar dalk gaan slaag. 0211106936. Daai is die nommer om te gebruik as jy net wil connect, as jy net 'n boodskap wil stuur. If you just want to let me know what you're up to on the Saturday. John, baie dankie vir die boodskap. You saying great songs. Thank you, buddy. It's an absolute pleasure. For the next 25 minutes or so, if there's a dance song from the past 3 decades that you would like to listen to that I haven't played in the past few hours, or that you haven't heard before, you can also let me know on the WhatsApp line. If I don't have it, then I'll write it in my little black book and I'll make sure to track it down, to hunt it down, and then maybe in the next few weeks to come, God willing, then we all get to enjoy it together. But if I do have the song, dan sal ek definitief vir jou speel.

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This one is called Sky by Sonic. Taking us to 2051, 2032 on the clock. Also, not so thank you, Sam, because out the jackets. Always lovely hanging out with you on a Saturday evening. The best of 80s, 90s, and 2000s dance music, that's what we're all about. We're going to turn things way up now. Some good music still to come. DJ Bobo, Vanessa Amorosi, even some PJ Davis. So stay tuned.

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0: 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Tot môre aand, selfde tyd, selfde plek, maar on a bit of a different buzz as we prepare for the weekend. Head on the Sunday Serenade. You can catch me over there tomorrow, God willing. And remember, you can connect with Sindisa. He's in for healing sessions. Connect with him on the WhatsApp line on 021-100-6936. May you have the best rest of your Sunday evening. Catch you again tomorrow evening. Till then, from me, it's goodbye and God bless.
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0: Some mornings, the world feels uncertain. 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

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kuhela back FM 93.6 hashtag we here for you uhleli ke noMr T kwinkqubo ethi healing sessions ichibile mpiliso rhoqo ngomcibelo okusukela ngentsimbi yethoba kuyokudiga ngentsimbi yeshumi elinambini 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
1: Any person aggrieved by any political advertisement or political election broadcast that is broadcast by Helderberg FM may lodge a complaint within 5 days from broadcast with the Independent Communications Authority of South Africa, ICASA. 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
3: Any person aggrieved by any political advertisement or political election broadcast that is broadcast by Helderberg FM may lodge a complaint within 5 days from broadcast with the Independent Communications Authority of South Africa, ICASA. 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
1: Nanzi Amilan.
2: Of that hymn that says, Fubeng sahae kajenu kia khatuluha. I'm almost taken back to the scripture that says, Yizanikum nina nonke nisengwayo nibulalekayo, and I will give you rest. Cast your burdens unto me. There is something beautiful about knowing that unenda uyokhuphela. A lot of people live this life and they carry heavy burdens and heavy loads, and asinandawo yokhuphela. And I rest knowing that I have a God who says, come to me with all you have. And so I know that I can travel light, leaving the past behind and looking forward to the future, because Jesus, my sins are forgiven, my debt has been written off. You can run with my case number, sure, but my charges have been dropped by none other than me.
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